and gentlemen, we are now going to brief you on the safety procedures of this aircraft. All handheld devices, including mobile phones, must now be in flight safe mode or switched off and have security or placed into a pocket. Larger devices, including laptops, must be switched off and further away from safety. During the flight, all electronic devices must be disconnected from the seat power when not in use. As a reminder, smoking is not permitted at any time while on board. If you have any questions, please ask a member of your cabin crew. Thank you.

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1: 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Don't know where, don't know when, but I know we'll meet again.